0: 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I'm Taylor.
1: 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I could eat that girl for
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I want you, I need you, oh God. 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
0: Well, baby, I went down and got it for you.